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1: Don't listen to him. 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
0: Do a miracle for you.
1: Don't listen to him.
0: Come up here.
1: Take off.
0: Hey, man, come up here if you want to accept Jesus.
2: Ça sera comme cette chanson.

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